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Come back to me. I miss you. Every bad boy needs a good girl.

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Last style's Barry, and carry like Mariah.

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1: Get money, stay pretty, handle your business, enjoy life, stay sexy.